0: Fire Station is 97.9 The Beat. This is the world news on The Beat 97.9.
1: Good morning, Abuja, and thanks for staying with us. I am Nathan Williams of the World News and the Beat 97.9 FM Abuja. Here are the headlines. There will be no abandoned project under Tinubu, Umahi vows. Fan clarifies Lagos airport incident, says no fire code at Terminal 2. On the foreign scene, US-Israel to pause Iran strikes, says Trump. And in sports, dogged Niger defeat Zambia to keep 2026 WAFCON hopes alive. And now the news in full. The tertiary institution's National Laureate Committee has announced the commencement of the 2026 National Laureate Program. The National Laureate Program is a federal government initiative aimed at recognizing outstanding academic research and innovation in Nigeria tertiary institutions. The program, backed by an annual research prize fund of 365 million naira, is designed to reward exceptional undergraduate dissertations, masters, these and theses, and doctoral research from accredited higher institutions across the country. The committee spokesperson, Ita Ekweyong, who disclosed this in a statement in Abuja, said the initiative underscores the federal government's commitment to strengthening Nigeria's research ecosystem, promoting innovation and positioning scholarship as a driver of national development. He said the program, inaugurated under the leadership of the Minister of Education, Dr. Tunji Alawusa, would identify, access and reward outstanding research produced in accredited universities, polytechnics, colleges of education, monotechnics, military institutions, and other eligible tertiary institutions. President Bola Tinubu's special advisor on media and public communication, Sunday Dare, has said Catholic bishops can seek to reduce the president's transformation agenda to a narrative of failure. Posted on X, he insisted that the president inherited a crumbling, bankrupt nation that is determined to rebuild the nation from its foundation. His comment fully remarked by Archbishop Emeritus of the Catholic Diocese of Abuja, John Onaeka, after the visit of the Catholic Bishop Conference of Nigeria to President Tinubu at the Presidential Villa in Abuja. Speaking after the visit, Onaeka had disclosed that Tinubu disagreed with the assessment of the economy and security concerns raised by members. On July 28, 2026, Tinubu met with the bishops, where they expressed concerns over the country's economy, insecurity, and political climate. But appearing on a television program on a concert, Tinubu rejected the bishop's assessment, insisting that his administration was on the right track. The Minister of Works, Engineer David Mahi, has assured Nigerians that there will be no abandoned federal government project under President Bola Tinubu's administration. Speaking during an inspection of federal road project in Abuja State at the weekend, Mahi said the administration remains committed to completing strategic infrastructure nationwide to drive economic growth and improve connectivity. He said ongoing projects have freed the thousands of direct and indirect jobs and boosted economic activities in host communities. The minister disclosed that about 30% of Section 1 of the project, covering 125 kilometers across two local government areas in Ebonyi, has been completed, adding that mobilization has commenced on Section 2, a 168-kilometer stretch across Ebonyi, Enugu and Kogi State, including the Owerri Bridge Corridor, which he said will enhance regional integration and transportation. Mahi said the Tinubu administration has made unprecedented federal investments in the Southeast and urged residents of the region to acknowledge the president's commitment rather than focus on only criticism. He explained that the use of reinforced concrete pavement technology will make roads more durable and boost the local cement industry through increased demand. The minister also defended federal government borrowing, saying funds are being invested and in critical infrastructure instead of recurrent spending. He called on the people of the Southeast to support President Tinubu's re-election bid, noting that while it is impossible to solve all nation's challenges in 3 years, the administration has made significant progress and deserves Nigeria's patience and support. The Federal Airport Authority of Nigeria (FAAN) has clarified that no fire outbreak occurred at Terminal 2 of the Murtala Muhammad International Airport, Lagos, contrary to initial concerns that prompted an emergency response. In an updated statement issued on Sunday, fans' preliminary findings showed that the smoke observed within a terminal was caused by the discharge of the facility's FM 200 fire suspension system and not by a fire incident. According to the authority, investigations are ongoing to determine what triggered the activation of the system. The authority had earlier announced an incident at Terminal 2 and deployed 8 aero drone rescue and firefighting service to the scene as the precautionary measure while emergency protocols were activated. Fan also confirmed that no casualties or injuries were recorded. You're still listening to the World News on the Beat by the 7.9 from Abuja. Still to come, we are foreign, sports and entertainment. Do stay with us. If you're just joining us, this is the World News on the Beat 7.9 from Abuja. Moving on now to the foreign scene. President Donald Trump said Saturday that the United States and Israel agreed to hold off on new strikes on Iran, provided that a deal to end the months-long conflict is reached rapidly. Fears had been mounting that the fountain could escalate once again after Trump threatened to hit Iran very hard and was reportedly considering renewed heavy attacks, including against energy infrastructure. But the United States leader appeared to have changed course after speaking with Saudi Arabia's crown prince and after Tehran also spoke to Riyadh and to mediators Pakistan and Turkey. Trump insisted that the U.S. was locked and loaded and ready to go against the Islamic Republic of Iran, but added that Iran and other Middle Eastern countries have asked the U.S. to hold off any attack. Iran's main news agency, citing military officials, called Trump's claim that Tehran asked him to reframe nothing but a new lie, and said Iran's military was on high alert and ready for any eventuality. In sports news, Director General and Chief Executive Officer of the National Institute for Sport, NIS, Comrade Philip Shuaibu, has joined the Chairman of the National Sports Commission, NSC, Malam Shehu Diko, and the Commission's Director General, Bukola Olopade, in urging Nigerians to support Team Nigeria as the country's athletes continue their campaign at the ongoing Commonwealth Games in Glasgow, Scotland. The appeal came after another strong outing by Team Nigeria with Chukwuebuka Enekwechi securing a medal in the men's short put events to boost the country's medal tally and raise hopes of more podium finishes as the games enter their closing stages. Shehu, Diko, and Olokwade praised the athletes for their dedication, resilience, and patriotism, describing their performances as the result of months of hard work, discipline, and sacrifice. They said the athletes deserve the unwavering support of Nigerians both at home and in the diaspora, noting that such encouragement could further motivate them to excel on the international stage. Nigeria overcame having a player sent off to beat Zambia 1-0 on Saturday in Rabat and threw Group C wide open at the Women's Africa Cup of Nations AFCON tournament. The Super Falcons were reduced to 10 players after 40 minutes when Blessing Demain was red-carded for fouling star Zambia striker Barbara Banda at the Al Medina Stadium. Malawi had 6 points after 2 rounds, Nigeria and Zambia 3 each, and Egypt none ahead of the final series of mini-league fixtures in the Moroccan capital on Wednesday. Defending champions Nigeria, chasing a record-extending 11th WAFCON title, face Egypt next, where Malawi and Zambia meet in the Southern African showdown. Record 6-time African Footballer of the Year, Sisato Sholo scored the match winner after just 8 minutes. She outpaced 2 defenders, and when goalkeeper Hazel Mali blocked her shot, the rebound struck the right leg of the Nigerian and rolled into the net. Meanwhile, star striker Temwa Chawinga created 1 goal and scored another as giant killer Malawi beat Egypt 3-1 in the early match. In entertainment news, veteran Nigerian musician Daddy Shoki has revealed that he returned to life in the garage after the breakup of the Pretty Busy Boys, saying the experience eventually led him to discover his talent as a solo artist. Speaking about his journey to success, the Gala Music pioneer said he initially struggled to determine his next step after the group disbanded, even considering a career in the military before finding his part in music. According to him, success is not predetermined. for a select few, stressing that everyone has the opportunity to succeed in life. And with that entertainment news, we come to the end of the world news on the Beat 97.9 FM. Before we close, look at the stories that made headlines. Earlier, we informed you that Umahi vows that there will be no abandoned project under Tinubu. Fan clarifies Lagos airport incident, says no fire occurred at Terminal 2. On the phone, say we informed you that the United States, Israel to oppose Iran strike, says Trump. And in sport, dogged Niger defeats Zambia to keep 2026 World Cup hopes alive. 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I am Nathan Williams. Have a pleasant morning.

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Boy, oh boy, does it feel absolutely unbelievable to be live in your Beat FM studios to kick off a brand new month of August. My name is Big Shady on the Beat. 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Wow, what a while it has been to be live in the new studios, and of course looking forward to this time for so many months now. Absolutely grateful to God for the opportunity to have that happen, and more importantly all the fun that is about to come through right now. I hope you had a fantastic weekend. I know Team Nigeria definitely did at the Commonwealth Games in Glasgow, as well as the WAFCON, making some bit of a resurgence after, you know, questionable performances in some earlier games for our women. Whatever the case might be, we're looking forward to big wins in the month of August every step of the way. For lovers of WWE, what a weekend it has been in the SummerSlam 2026. The reemergence of Kevin Owens, the reemergence of Randy Orton, the reemergence of Barry Corbin, and not to mention the final first victory of Roman Reigns over Seth freaking Rollins. What a night we had. And that's just for the men's category. Chelsea Green as new interim world women's champion, amongst many other things that went down over the course of the weekend. If that's not your cup of tea, I totally get it. A lot is going down also in the world of movies, music, performances, tours, and even pop culture. Big congratulations to Pella and, of course, his partner,